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1: Weezer frontman Rivers Cuomo spent his Memorial Day weekend clearing out some things from his vaults. He posted 15 solo acoustic covers and posted them to YouTube under the name Random Covers. He covers songs from Michael Jackson, Radiohead, Metallica, Outkast, Nirvana, Whitney Houston, Guns N' Roses, and more. Check it out. The Warning has released a video for their new single, Ego. You can find that on YouTube. And Jack White and his Third Man record staff are sharing the secrets of their success and showing you how to start your own record label. They're launching an online series starting June 8th called Third Man Release Lab. The free two-part course will go over all the processes in getting the label to where it needs to be, and it will show a behind-the-scenes look on how the label launched White's 2024 album, No Name. You can find it on YouTube.
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0: 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That sounds like a blast. The X's 104 Beers of Summer is back. Starting Memorial Day weekend, Matt and Lou will see who can drink 104 beers first. I'm sure we really had to twist their arms to do this again.
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0: Anyway, we'll cap it all off with the grand finale going down on Saturday, August 29th at Garrett's Restaurant and Bar on North Bell School Road. Who will be crowned this year's champion? 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
4: We've already got over 1,100 volunteers signed up for this year.
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4: So I think a lot of people are coming back to redo what they did last year. So we could get a few hundred more this time.
3: Wow. Now, the footprint of Ironman is changing because Davis Park is still just mud. So we're not going to be able to touch that. What's the new footprint look and where do you need volunteers for that?
4: I think overall, where the racers will be hasn't changed much. The courses haven't changed, but the transition area is in a new spot. It's on Wyman Street now, as opposed to the Davis Park area, and the Athlete Village will be in the parking lot across the street from the Embassy Suites Hotel. So those are the two big changes. Finish line's in the same place. Run course, bike course, swim course are all the same.
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0: 4 days, nearly 200 artists, and you. 104.9 The X is getting you into Louder Than Life. Tool. Pantera. Limp Bizkit, Papa Roach, My Chemical Romance, Hailstorm, and so many more. 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
0: 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If you're first to figure it out, you'll be qualified to win a pair of four-day passes. 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

0: Two people, one summer, and 104 beers. That sounds like a blast. The X's 104 Beers of Summer is back. Starting Memorial Day weekend, Matt and Lou will see who can drink 104 beers first. I'm sure we really had to twist their arms to do this again.
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0: Anyway, we'll cap it all off with the grand finale going down on Saturday, August 29th at Garrett's Restaurant and Bar on North Bell School Road. 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
4: A once grandiose Italianate style mansion built during the middle of the Civil War has been torn down. The former Briggs Mansion on East State Street in Rockford was reduced to rubble on Tuesday as UW Health Swedish American Hospital clears the way for future growth. There are three other properties nearby that are also being demolished. The hospital has not yet said what it plans to do with the land once the structures are cleared. Kevin Haas reporting.
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2: We've already got over 1,100 volunteers signed up for this year.
1: Wow.
2: So I think a lot of people are coming back to redo what they did last year. So we could get a few hundred more this time.
1: Wow. Now, the footprint of Ironman is changing because Davis Park is still just mud. So we're not going to be able to touch that. What's the new footprint look, and where do you need volunteers for that?
2: I think overall, where the racers will be hasn't changed much. The courses haven't changed, but the transition area is in a new spot. It's on Wyman Street now, as opposed to the Davis Park area, and the Athlete Village will be in the parking lot across the street from the Embassy Suites Hotel. So those are the two big changes. Finish line's in the same place. Run course, bike course, swim course are all the same.
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4: Here we are, another day on the Morning X. What's up, everybody? Up with the sun, getting it done. It's going to be hot and muggy out there today. All right, hey, round of applause for that. The time of year now, like, we're creeping towards the summer months. Remember when it was, like, below zero? We're all freezing? Now it's like, oh, my God. Turned on the air conditioning yesterday. Didn't want to. I had to. You know, I just had to see if it worked. You know, I had a new house, and I hadn't turned that on yet. So thank God it worked. That's always a moment there where you're like, well, is this going to be thousands of dollars? No, it turned on for now anyway. I don't want to jinx it. So there we go. We're off and running on another day here on the Morning X. What can you look forward to today? Why more qualifying, of course. We're in the last week of qualifying for Louder Than Life. And then next week, somebody out there, maybe you who's qualified, will get a pair of 4-day passes to this amazing music event. So there's just a few more bands to go where you have to guess who it is, Louder Than Life. And then we'll do it at 7:10 in the a.m. So that's like an hour from now. We'll get you there. Plus, we'll have some other fun guests in as well. In fact, Dee from Rock House Kids will be in here shortly. She is just one of the many sponsors, and it's actually who we're golfing for at our Golf for the Kids event, our Swing for the Kids event, coming up on Friday, June 5th. So that is coming up next Friday at Forest Hills Country Club. And you can still get in at thexrockford.com if you want to play. If you want to get your foursome in there, there's still time. But you're swinging for a good cause, and there's prizes and food and fun, and we'll be out there. And it's basically just a day on the golf course on a Friday. So you can read more about that on the website. So we'll talk to her, and we'll find out a little bit more about Rock House Kids and more. So there's that going on. There is this whole qualifying thing I got to get you to. And in between, we'll get you some laughs, hopefully. Anyway, I try my best, okay? Our phone number is 815-874-2104. You know that already if you listen to this show every day. Appreciate you. 6 a.m. crowd, you're out there, you're doing it. You're in your car, driving right now, maybe. Or maybe you're working that third shift or coming home. Or maybe you're at the hospital. The hospital never stops working. It's open 24 hours a day. There's lots of places. I've never worked at a place that's open 24 hours a day. But I have worked a few graveyard shifts at a radio station before, and that's no fun. I know that for sure. So wherever you're at, thanks a lot. Appreciate you. This is our morning radio show. This is the Morning X. Let's do it.

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0: I have resident young-ish person, Chelsea Meyer, in studio.
1: Young-ish.
0: Young-ish. You know, you're under
1: 40. I'm a spring chicken some days.
0: You're still in your 30s. You're young.
1: Yeah, mid-30s.
0: You're mid-30s. All right, so you are millennial, right? That's what
1: I'm
0: you are?
1: I'm a millennial.
0: Millennial,
1: yeah.
0: Yep. The New York Post claims Gen Zers and millennials are burned out of corporate America. They've been working 5 years, and they're just so burnt out from it all. You know, it's so hard for them.
1: Listen, it is. I think anybody can agree. Any adult. I'm sorry. You know what? I agree with this.
0: So, you know how they're looking to do that? They're going to take an adult gap year or a mini retirement. This is what's happening. The younger, and I don't know anybody who's done this, and I think it's reckless behavior. If they've been working for the corporate grind for at least 5 to 10 years, they're just quitting and going on like a sabbatical for a year. How can you do that? Like, that's a bad idea. Have you seen? I believe I filled up with gas this weekend, and it was $5 a gallon.
1: Listen, I love the idea if you have the money, right? But this is the problem. Who has that kind of money in this economy? Because I'm already, like, I'm trying to budget right now, and I'm like, oh my gosh, I'm going on vacation next month. How am I, like, how do you afford life?
0: And, you know, if you have a job right now, hold on to it for dear life at this point. Like, leaving your job right now is a bad idea, young people, because guess what? You're going to have to explain to your next employer why you just decided to take a year off or two. Just whatever. You're just tired of working.
1: I mean, I guess you could say for mental health purposes.
0: Fine, whatever, but, you know, go on vacation, then take a vacation. You know, most jobs give you a vacation. You're going on one soon.
1: Yeah, but a week isn't long enough.
0: It's not, I will agree. A week is not long enough. 2 weeks isn't long enough, but it's nice. You got to get away, but you can't just quit unless you got, like, someplace to go or you can pay your rent.
1: Oh, well, and that's the thing is, like, I don't know how they're able to afford it because I couldn't just quit my job right now and go do whatever I wanted. Would it be nice? Yes, I would. I would love to just pack up and move to a beach somewhere tropical, sipping piña coladas every single day for the rest of my life. Yes, but no, you can't afford it.
0: Can't do that. And you know what? If anybody needs an adult gap year, it's me. Okay.
1: Oh man.
0: I've been waking up and doing this show for years and years and years. I am tired. I've been doing this stuff for 20 years.
1: Yeah, somebody needs to put Matt in the retirement home.
0: You know, there should be a retirement home for people.
1: Somebody needs mid-40s. To sedate you.
0: Give me a gap year. Come on. You don't get to talk and have a gap year until you've been working as long as I have.
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3: 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Now, the footprint of Ironman is changing because Davis Park is still just mud. So we're not going to be able to touch that. What's the new footprint look, and where do you need volunteers for that?
4: I think overall, the where the racers will be hasn't changed much. The courses haven't changed, but the transition area is in a new spot. It's on Wyman Street now, as opposed to the Davis Park area, and the Athlete Village will be in a parking lot across the street from the Embassy Suites Hotel. So those are the two big changes. Finish line's in the same place. Run course, bike course, swim course are all the same.
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3: An Italianate-style mansion built during the middle of the Civil War has been torn down. The former Briggs Mansion on East State Street in Rockford was reduced to rubble on Tuesday as UW Health Swedish American Hospital cleared the way for future growth. Three other properties are also being demolished nearby. The hospital has not yet said what it plans to do with the land once the structures are cleared. Gas prices in Rockford fell about 8 cents per gallon to start the week. The average cost of a gallon of gas was $4.83 in Rockford, according to Gas Buddy's survey of nearly 140 local stations. The national average is $4.45. The decline came after renewed optimism about a potential agreement between the U.S. and Iran to end the ongoing war. A lakeside concert series that brings together regional bands and food trucks is returning for a second summer. Live at the Wooden Handle runs on the final Friday of each month from June through September at West Rock Wake Park, which is along Levings Lake. This series is in addition to long-standing Levings Lake performances on Sundays of Live at Levings and Domingos in El Parque. 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
4: It's getting ugly. The Cubs' losing streak now has hit 10 after getting blown out of Pittsburgh yesterday, 12-1 your final. The White Sox lose 5-3 and 11 innings to the Twins. And the Brewers had no trouble with the Cardinals winning 6-0. Everybody will wrap up their series today. Cubs trying to avoid the sweep. In hockey action, the Golden Knights advance and sweep the Avalanche with a 2-1 win yesterday. They will play in the Stanley Cup. Now they await the winner of the Canadiens-Hurricanes game coming up on Friday night. And in the NBA playoffs, the Thunder take a crucial Game 5 with a 127-114 win over the Spurs. The winner will go on to play the New York Knicks, who won their series and are awaiting their competition in the NBA Finals. Green Bay Packers star running back Josh Jacobs was arrested in Wisconsin yesterday, booked on several domestic violence charges. Jacobs was being held without bond. And finally, the World Cup is about 2 weeks away. Yesterday, the United States unveiled their men's World Cup roster, getting ready for all the action coming our way in just a matter of days. That's a look at sports. I'm Steve Summers.
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Join me about 12 hours from now as we'll be at Chewy's Bar and Grill on Perryville for another night of X Bar Bingo. 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You can find more at thexrockford.com. Stop by and see me, would you? I've

0: It is the Morning X in our Swing for the Kids golf outing presented by Eldridge Roofing is coming up real soon here, June 5th at Forest Hills Country Club, benefiting Rock House Kids, a wonderful organization here in Rockford. And I just happen to have a wonderful person in from Rock House Kids. It's Dee. Good morning.
1: Good morning. How are you?
0: I'm good. So I got to ask you first, how good of a golfer are you?
1: Not even good at putt-putt.
0: Really? Not even mini golf?
1: Oh, not even mini golf.
0: Well, it's the effort that counts, I think, right?
1: That's true. Yeah. You have to have a good attitude, right?
0: Of course. And, you know, even if you're not the greatest golfer in the world, we still encourage you to come out and play golf for a wonderful cause here coming up in just, wow, it's creeping up, June 5th. Where is time going? I cannot believe the summer's here.
1: I know, the year's almost half over.
0: Don't you say that. Okay, so, and you are swinging for a good cause. It is Rock House Kids. Now, Rock House Kids is a great organization here in town. And for people who are not familiar with Rock House Kids, can you speak a little about it?
1: Yeah, we are an inner city ministry. We work with kids from first grade all the way through 12th grade. We've been around since 1999.
0: Wow.
1: I know, I can't believe it. Now we have kids that are coming back and they're bringing their babies, which is really cool to see. So what we do is we have kids come from 5 p.m. to 8 p.m. Monday through Thursday, and they get a hot meal. They get to be with their friends. They get to be with their adults, and we get to love on them, and we get to give them nuggets of Jesus, and they get to have their necessities met, which, like, when I'm going to talk about cold weather now that
0: we're getting nice weather,
1: but they get to have their hats and coats and gloves. They get to have that taken care of. In the summer, we get to do a lot of fun field trips, and everything's free for them, so they don't have to worry about a cost. So we're going to the Shedd Aquarium with our teens. How cool is that?
0: Super fun.
1: So many of them haven't been there, so we get to do that with them. They get to go to camps, so we get to give them little adventures that they normally wouldn't be able to go to.
0: You know, and I forget that, like, I grew up and I was able, you know, thankfully, I was able to have that stuff provided to me, like coats and gloves and hats for the cold winter months. I got to go on vacations and things, but some kids don't get to do that and experience it, and this is a good safe space for them to go to after school, correct?
1: It is. So we're kind of their extended family.
0: And then also, you know, and they can get the things that they need, not just like clothing and things like that, but just a connection with people and maybe some guidance.
1: They do. I mean, there's so many times that a kid will come in and they might have had a really rough day during school, or they've had a problem with a kid that on a bus or whatever, mm-hmm. and they hadn't seen their parent. But they get to see us, and we're the ones that we get to be their sounding board, and we get to help guide and walk them through that.
0: And you had mentioned, too, so do you find that when kids leave the program, they come back and they help out?
1: They do. Right now we have some past kids, and they're volunteering. And I love to hear them call out the other kids now. And they're like, that's not the way we do it here at Rock House. And it's really cute.
0: I mean, if you live here in the state line, you've heard the name Rock House Kids. I mean, you guys are very visible in the community, and you do such wonderful work. And that's why we're raising funds for this. Now, where will the money raised, how will that be put to use at Rock House Kids?
1: So this will go straight back into the programming. So all the money that is raised will go straight back to the kids. So whether it will go towards food to feed the kids or for supplies for the kids, so it'll go to the greatest need.
0: See, it stays right here locally, which is what I love the best part about it all. So you are not only helping out the kids here in the Rockford area, you're also getting to get out on the golf course and play golf on a nice, beautiful, sunny Friday, by the way. So you could, you know, maybe take the day off work on Friday, have a 3-day weekend. Why not?
1: Absolutely.
0: And there's going to be prizes out there and auctions and food and fun, and I'll be out there and you'll be out there. And it's just a super fun time. We've been doing this for a while now, and it's one of my favorite days of the year and one of my favorite causes as well. So
1: thank you.
0: If people are interested in maybe getting to volunteer or wanting more information on Rock House Kids, what can they do? Can they stop by or?
1: They can. Actually, we are having an open house.
0: Oh.
1: And it just happens to be the following week.
0: How about that?
1: So when they come out for the golf outing, they can stop by our tent and we'll have information. But on June 11th from 5 to 7, they can just stop on by. And what they can do through the open house, they can see an actual virtual tour. Well, they'll go through the tour and stop by the little stations and have a virtual meeting, so to speak, of what our night actually looks like, and have a little bit of food, because when you're at Rock House, you have to eat.
0: You have to eat.
1: Absolutely.
0: Well, I gotta stop by more often then.
1: You do.
0: So again, if you come to our golf outing, it's filling up quickly and we're almost full, but not quite yet. So we would love to have you at our golf outing. Everything you need is at the xrockford.com, or swing by the open house at Rock House, kids. They're just right there. Where are you guys located? You're right downtown Rockford-ish.
1: We're 7th and Broadway. So if you know where Crusader Clinic is,
0: Yes. We're
1: right across the street.
0: All right. Well, Dee, thank you so much for coming in and joining me this morning. And we look forward to seeing you coming up again, June 5th. Summertime is here. Get ready.
1: It is.
0: For the big Swing for the Kids golf outing. Thank you so much, Dee.
1: Thank you.
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3: That's right, it is time to give away, well, get somebody qualified, I should say, for Louder Than Life. This is the last week, everybody. If you don't get qualified the next few days, well, you are out of luck. So what we've been doing is been cranking a song up to 11, playing it louder than life, and then you have to guess what that song is or what the band is. And if you can, you get qualified for 4-day passes. Now, this is also a band that's going to be at Louder Than Life. Now, there's close to 200 of them there, and we've just been picking some good ones. And here we go again for today. If you can guess it, you're getting qualified. Here we go. Can you hear it through the loudness?

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Again, if you can get the song or the band, you are qualified for Louder Than Life. 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

0: Time to head to the phones and find ourselves a qualifier for Louder Than Life. 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All right, did you hear it? 815-874-2104. 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
1: Godsmack.
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2: It's Helmet, Hey Man, Nice Shot.
0: Well, you know what? It's not Helmet, it's Filter, but you got the right song. It's Hey Man, Nice Shot by Filter. So, congratulations. I'm going to give it to you today because I'm nice. Hey, no problem. I mean, you know, it's the least I could do for you. What's your name?
2: My name's
0: Michelle. Michelle, thanks for listening, and now you are qualified to go to Louder Than Life.
2: Awesome, thank you.
0: Yeah, she didn't have the band, but she did have the song, and I did say, give me the band name or the song title, and she gave me the song title. So that works for me. And some of these bands are hard, right? Filter, Helmet, they're kind of the same band, sort of. They sort of sound the same. So, hey, anyway, congratulations, Michelle. You are qualified. That's how we do it here on The Morning X. And your next chance happens tomorrow. And we're coming to the end of this thing. What is tomorrow? Thursday? Two more days left to qualify for Louder Than Life. And we will pick a winner after that. And it could be you winning 4-day passes to this amazing music festival. Filter will be there along with a ton of other great bands and possibly you as well. 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
3: An Italianate-style mansion built during the middle of the Civil War has been torn down. The former Briggs Mansion on East State Street in Rockford was reduced to rubble on Tuesday as UW Health Swedish American Hospital cleared the way for future growth. Three other properties are also being demolished nearby. The hospital has not yet said what it plans to do with the land once the structures are cleared. Gas prices in Rockford fell about 8 cents per gallon to start the week. The average cost of a gallon of gas was $4.83 in Rockford, according to GasBuddy's survey of nearly 140 local stations. The national average is $4.45. The decline came after renewed optimism about a potential agreement between the U.S. and Iran to end the ongoing war. A lakeside concert series that brings together regional bands and food trucks is returning for a second summer. Live at the Wooden Handle runs on the final Friday of each month from June through September at West Rock Wake Park, which is along Levings Lake. This series is in addition to long-standing Levings Lake performances on Sundays of Live at Levings and Domingos in El Parque. 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
2: Thank you very much. It's 7:34, and today it's another hot one, as we'll see a high of about 90 or so for the day, maybe even hotter than that. Tonight, down into the 50s for a low. Looking ahead forward tomorrow, lots of sunshine. Temperatures in the mid-80s out there for tomorrow. Almost a perfect day tomorrow, for sure. So, and this warm weather is just going to be sticking around. There's no rain coming up in the forecast, just sunshine and temperatures in the 80s and 90s. So, yeah, we're there. Right now, 59 here in Rockford is what it is. 59.
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5: It's getting ugly. The Cubs losing streak now has hit 10 after getting blown out of Pittsburgh yesterday. 12-1 your final. The White Sox lose 5-3 and 11 innings to the Twins. And the Brewers had no trouble with the Cardinals winning 6-0. Everybody will wrap up their series today. Cubs trying to avoid the sweep. In hockey action, the Golden Knights advance and sweep the Avalanche with a 2-1 win yesterday. They will play in the Stanley Cup. Now they await the winner of the Canadiens-Hurricanes game coming up on Friday night. And in the NBA playoffs, the Thunder take a crucial Game 5 with a 127-114 win over the Spurs. The winner will go on to play the New York Knicks, who won their series and are awaiting their competition in the NBA Finals. Green Bay Packers star running back Josh Jacobs was arrested in Wisconsin yesterday, booked on several domestic violence charges. Jacobs was being held without bond. And finally, the World Cup is about 2 weeks away. Yesterday, the United States unveiled their men's World Cup roster, getting ready for all the action coming our way in just a matter of days. That's a look at sports. I'm Steve Summers.
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We are drinking 104 beers this summer. And, you know, last year I lost to Lou, but this year I vow to avenge my loss. And so far I'm up to 5, at least documented beers anyway, on the website there. You have to take a picture. It didn't happen. But really, you know, it was Memorial Day weekend last week, and I've got more than that. But still, right now I'm only at 5. But we have a long way to go all the way through, I believe, the end of the summer. So if you would like to maybe suggest where me and Lou should come out and have a beer, maybe you have an establishment you'd like us to come to and have a drink and take a picture. Well, let us know on our website there, just thexrockford.com. 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It's just 104 beers of summer. And this time I'm going to win. And there's a big end of the year, end of the season party, too, at Garrett's we're doing this year with some cool prizes to give away. 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

0: Morning X, and I'm not sure if I have comedian Kevin Haas with me or journalist Kevin Haas. You know, you go by two monikers.
1: I do, and today I'm sports journalist Kevin Haas.
0: Sports journalism? Do you're in that? Is there anything you can't do? God dang it. Why do you got to make us look bad? You know, Paul Mondarian, when he comes into, we talk about it. It's like the guy does stand-up, he writes news articles, everybody loves him. You're making us all look bad.
1: Well, here's the hard-hitting piece of sports journalism that I have for you today, Matt. As you have said many times here, this is the best morning show adjacent to a golf course.
0: Should you find me another golf course with a morning show this good, I will pay you $10.
1: Well, driving in here 2 days ago, I see a man making a layup chip on the hole here that's right closest to us, and he places it perfectly, like 1 foot from the pin. And he's golfing alone, so he has no one to witness his amazing shot. But I witness it driving in. He looks, he sees that I'm looking at him. I see that he's looking at me, and I just like wave a hand like, hey, nice shot. And he waves back at me like, I'm so happy that somebody witnessed this amazing shot I made.
0: That's the thing about golf. If you hit, it's like if a tree falls in the woods, if you hit an amazing shot and no one's there to see it, did it really happen? Golf is basically the honor system.
1: Golf is the honor system. That's why, you know, sometimes in the past they used to report holes in one in the newspaper, and you would say who your two witnesses were.
0: That's right.
1: And so this guy now has, if he doesn't know who it was that waved at him, sports journalist Kevin Haas witnessed his amazing pitch.
0: Sir, if you're out there, you're an amazing sports achievement, your amazing chip. Now, did it go in, or was it just like
1: right? It didn't. It was just like, you know, maybe a foot from the pin, though, but it was just a great layup.
0: Now, you should have heckled him. Be like, close, but not close enough there, buddy. I like to, when we come in, there's people line up for putts, I honk my horn, you know, just to get them out of rhythm. I'm sure they really appreciate that. Yeah. You know, messing with golfers. It's just something I do in my pastime. You know, it's fun.
1: I'm here praising this guy. I wonder if he's like, oh, that shot was actually for triple bogey.
0: that was for a nine.
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0: be me out here for you. 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
2: 8 o'clock hour here on the Morning X, and you know, let's see, I guess it would be 11 hours from now, I'll be at Chewy's Bar and Grill for some X Bar Bingo. Yeah, you should come on down. We've been getting some pretty good jackpots down there lately. In fact, last weekend, it was triple digits. So, not bad. Also, they got good food and drinks down there. It's a good way to spend a Wednesday night. They got TVs, so if you want to watch, you know, they have the NBA games on, baseball games as well. You want to watch the Cubs lose another one? I'm sorry. Sorry, Cubs fans. 10 in a row, that's tough. This is coming from a White Sox fan and watching them lose 141 games. So I feel your pain. But don't worry, the Cubs will turn it around. It's just, what is it? It's May 27th. There's still 190 more games to go this season. But anyway, I'm getting away from my original point, which was that if you're wondering, is he as awesome in real life as he is on the radio? Well, the answer is yes. And there's only one way to find out. And that's at Chewy's Bar and Grill. With me tonight, 7 o'clock. We usually have some prizes to give away as well at the end of the night. And it's just a nice night. Get out of your house. Go do something for a few hours. Heck, you don't have to play all the games. You could play maybe one or two and then go home and get out of there. All right? We're there till 9. So you got all night. So check it out. You can find more at the xrockford.com. We'd love to have you. It's just right off of Perryville, kind of by Cherryville Mall. It's in a little kind of a strip mall area, I guess. Next to the Rosati's is right there. Circle K gas station across the street. And there's gambling everywhere, too, by the way. There's slot lounges and all sorts of things. So, you know, it's right a good area. So check it out again tonight, 7 to 9. It's X Bar Bingo. Smashing Pumpkins will be at Lollapalooza coming up here in August, and so will Youngblood, and they're on the same day, and I'm guessing, and I would put all my money on the fact that if they're both playing on the same day, they'll definitely do this song together. It's Zombie.

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0: Such a nice song for Wednesday morning. That is My Own Summer. 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
1: You mean you don't just wake up to that song every day?
0: That would be a good alarm, like your phone like goes off and that's what it is.
1: My alarm is literally the loudest song in my arsenal. That is not it, though.
0: What is it?
1: Right now it's actually a Green Day song.
0: It's a Green Day song?
1: It's Boulevard of Broken Dreams.
0: That's not loud.
1: That one's not. But it used to be like Marilyn Manson was what I used to wake up to. Probably. Yeah. Probably, actually.
0: That one right there would get
1: you. I didn't
0: you
1: have them in my music.
0: You know, speaking of My Own Summer, I just put, if you had any summer jobs growing up on our Facebook page, I detasseled corn. It was for one of my summer jobs.
1: You know, considering I grew up in the country, I never did that.
0: Which, by the way, is the worst job ever. They get you on a bus at like 5 in the morning, and they truck you out to the middle of nowhere to a cornfield where it's all wet and dewy, and you got to walk the rows and pull the tassels off the corn without breaking the stalk, because the farmer will yell at you. He'll scold you. And you're out in the heat and the sun all day, and you pack your lunch, and you're just out there. And it's so not fun. But you get paid a decent amount of money when you're, you know, 15 years old.
1: Yeah, my friends, a lot of my friends detasseled.
0: $1,000 and more.
1: Yeah.
0: It's just, it is not a good job. Like, it's hard. It was really hard. And I never want to do it again.
1: I never had summer-specific jobs. I just worked jobs.
0: Just work jobs? Like, what did you do?
1: My first job, I was a bagger at a local grocery store.
0: How was that? I feel like working at a grocery store wouldn't be such a bad gig.
1: Bagging was actually worse, and I worked in several different departments at this place. So, like, I started as a bagger and then was a cashier, and we had a video department back in the day.
0: They sold videos?
1: They rented videos. It was like a mini Blockbuster within.
0: Really?
1: Yeah. But when I was a bagger, like, people are very specific about how you bag their stuff.
0: Yeah.
1: And like, I learned to bag pretty well. And like, I still actually, like, they had you watch a bagging video. You had to go through a training learn to bag.
0: You can't put like the milk on top of the bread, and you can't put like, you know, drain cleaner next to other food.
1: Right. You don't
0: right?
1: mix chemicals with food products. No.
0: Right.
1: And like, you always like set up a wall. Like, but people used to get so crazy about bagging the groceries. And then when I was a cashier, it was an entirely different learning experience because the store I worked at had $2 bills in their drawer. So you had to learn to count back change with $2 bills in there.
0: And this is before the computers did everything for you.
1: People who grew up in this area will know exactly which grocery store I'm talking about. For the $2 bills. But like, we had to learn how, like, if you had if it was $8, it was a 5, a 2, and a 1.
0: Okay. You had $2 bills.
1: $2 yeah. bills. Like, they had an extra compartment in their cash drawer.
0: I can't do quick math. Like, if it's 501 and then someone gives me like $6 or something, or 601, I can't do the math to figure it out.
1: Well, and I always hated counting it back. So like, if somebody gives you a 10 and you're supposed to be like, this amount of cents is nine and that dollar is 10. Like, I never did that. I'm like, here is your $1.36.
0: If I was a cashier, I would lose my stuff on people. I don't know how I could deal with like people in line just coming at me and everybody with their problems. You know what I mean?
1: Yeah.
0: And their different ways of. Oh.
1: I also got very creative if I needed someone to bag the groceries on like how I would say things. Like, I would change, can I please get a bagger in lane 2? Hey, yo, I need a bagger in lane 3. Like, I just
0: found
1: fun with it.
0: Okay, but see, now anymore it's all different because of the self-checkout machines, and a lot of stores don't have baggers.
1: No.
0: And or if they do, there's like one person that goes in between each lane, like, and they hop. Sometimes I'll notice the manager will jump in or whatever. It's not like a thing anymore. Like, bag boy or bag girl or whatever isn't a thing.
1: Nope.
0: Isn't it wild?
1: And now we don't get paid to check out our own stuff.
0: Hey, but you can still detassel corn.
1: You can
0: still get out there and do what they need detasselers, everybody. Hey, what was the worst summer job you ever had? Or what was it one you did growing up? You can chime in on our Facebook page if you like. Was it detasseling corn like me? Or were you in a grocery store like Adrian trying to deal with people and not put the milk next to the bread?
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3: An Italianate-style mansion built during the middle of the Civil War has been torn down. The former Briggs Mansion on East State Street in Rockford was reduced to rubble on Tuesday as UW Health Swedish American Hospital cleared the way for future growth. Three other properties are also being demolished nearby. The hospital has not yet said what it plans to do with the land once the structures are cleared. Gas prices in Rockford fell about 8 cents per gallon to start the week. The average cost of a gallon of gas was $4.83 in Rockford, according to Gas Buddy's survey of nearly 140 local stations. The national average is $4.45. The decline came after renewed optimism about a potential agreement between the U.S. and Iran to end the ongoing war. A lakeside concert series that brings together regional bands and food trucks is returning for a second summer. Live at the Wooden Handle runs on the final Friday of each month from June through September at West Rock Wake Park, which is along Levings Lake. This series is in addition to long-standing Levings Lake performances on Sundays of Live at Levings and Domingos in El Parque. 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
2: Thank you very much. 8:35, and today mostly sunny. We'll see highs in the upper 80s, low 90s out there. Tonight into the 50s for a low. And ahead for tomorrow, nothing but sunshine and temperatures in the mid-80s. A perfect day for tomorrow. Right now, 63 here in Rockford. It's what it is.
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4: It's getting ugly. The Cubs' losing streak now has hit 10 after getting blown out of Pittsburgh yesterday. 12-1 your final. The White Sox lose 5-3 and 11 innings to the Twins. And the Brewers had no trouble with the Cardinals winning 6-0. Everybody will wrap up their series today. Cubs trying to avoid the sweep. In hockey action, the Golden Knights advance and sweep the Avalanche with a 2-1 win yesterday. They will play in the Stanley Cup. Now they await the winner of the Canadiens-Hurricanes game coming up on Friday night. And in the NBA playoffs, the Thunder take a crucial Game 5 with a 127-114 win over the Spurs. The winner will go on to play the New York Knicks, who won their series and are awaiting their competition in the NBA Finals. Green Bay Packers star running back Josh Jacobs was arrested in Wisconsin yesterday, booked on several domestic violence charges. Jacobs was being held without bond. And finally, the World Cup is about 2 weeks away. Yesterday, the United States unveiled their men's World Cup roster, getting ready for all the action coming our way in just a matter of days. That's a look at sports. I'm Steve Summers.
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0: 104.9, it is the Morning X. I have Chelsea Meyer in studio with me. And Chelsea Meyer, it's time to think fast!
1: Oh, no.
0: That's right. What are the rules of Think Fast, Chelsea?
1: There are no rules.
0: That is correct. There are no rules. There's no way to win this game, and nothing makes sense. It's basically inconsequential, this whole game. Are you ready to play?
1: I don't know if I am.
0: That's the right answer. It doesn't matter what you think. All right, Chelsea, above ground pool or in ground pool?
1: I'm going to go in ground.
0: In ground pool?
1: Yeah.
0: It's the way to go. Above ground pools, like, I feel like you got to climb into them, you know?
1: Yeah, I love a good in ground pool.
0: Actually, the answer is, as long as it's not your pool, it's all good.
1: Yeah, seriously, as long as it's not my pool.
0: All right, best thing to serve at a backyard barbecue?
1: I'm going to have to go with barbecue chicken.
0: Barbecue chicken?
1: Yeah.
0: Okay. I was going to say hot dogs or chicken wings or burgers.
1: Chicken wings, yeah. Burgers are always a good one. I'm not a big hot dog gal.
0: No?
1: No, I'm not a big hot dog gal.
0: Okay, Chelsea doesn't like hot dogs. Good to know. Worst type of summer bug. What's the worst bug?
1: Mosquitoes.
0: Oh, 100%. That and bees.
1: Although, the ticks are really bad right now.
0: Ooh, ticks.
1: Ticks are really bad right now, so that's my second answer.
0: I always worry about ticks, like, because you can't see them until it's too late. All right. Camping. Yes or no?
1: No. Hell no. Hell to the no. No, you will never find me camping. I don't care who you are. You could pay me $1 million to camp.
0: Camping sounds fun until you're actually out in it. And some people like it. And no offense if you like it.
1: No, don't even get me started.
0: I know you hate camping. That's why I asked.
1: I have back problems. How am I supposed to lay on the ground?
0: Well, you got to get a... If you're in a tent, you've got to get like a pad.
1: No, it's not.
0: You can't sleep on the ground.
1: Nope, I'm sorry. I'll go with you guys and I'll do all the festivities and then I'll go home and come back.
0: All right. No on camping. I'm indifferent. I like camping until like you have to wake up the next day. You just feel awful the next morning.
1: Yeah, no,
0: sleeping
1: I'm
0: in a tent.
1: Good.
0: All right. Is the beach a good place to go?
1: Yes.
0: All right. Yes and no, I say.
1: Why now, man?
0: Because there's sand everywhere. You get sand in your shoes or whatever. You can't get it out forever.
1: That's why you take your shoes off. Please tell me you're not the person that walks on the beach with their shoes on.
0: The sand is hot.
1: Are you serious?
0: I have sandals.
1: You're a shoobie?
0: A shoobie?
1: You're a shoobie?
0: Is that what you call it?
1: Yes.
0: Well, I also, if I go for a walk, I put my wallet in my shoe. So as to fool the thieves who might come along and try to steal it.
1: You are so old. The fact that you carry a wallet, everything, you know, you could put everything on your phone, right? Why don't you put your card on your phone and then you wouldn't have to carry your wallet and you don't need an ID. Nobody's going to ID you. You look over 40.
0: Gee, thanks.
1: Because you are.
0: Well, you know what? No, you lose your phone, then you lose everything.
1: You won't lose your phone because you won't be walking with your shoes.
0: Fine.
1: You'll be walking with your phone taking pics.
0: I say beach, yes and no. There's good things and bad things about the beach. And hey, what's the best backyard summertime game to play? Best backyard game?
1: Bags.
0: Bags? No, the answer is croquet. You ever play croquet? You ever play croquet?
1: Who plays croquet?
0: Croquet is awesome.
1: Nobody
0: yes,
1: plays
0: it is.
1: Croquet at a backyard barbecue.
0: A lot of people play croquet.
1: No, there is no way. Do you know how many people play bags at a backyard barbecue?
0: I know.
1: Nobody has a croquet set. Do you want to play croquet and sip tea by the fire?
0: That's not...
1: No.
0: It's not a bougie game.
1: That is so... No.
0: Croquet?
1: Nobody in the Midwest... Does anybody out there in the state line play croquet, or is it bags? It is bags.
0: No, when I have a cookout this summer, which I'm planning on, I'm going to get croquet, and you're going to play as you are, and you're going to play, and you're going to be like, this is awesome.
1: Matt.
0: You can set up your own course on where you want it to go. It's fun.
1: Matt, are you serious?
0: Yes, I am serious, and this has been Think Fast.
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0: Into the 9 o'clock hour here at 104.9 The X. Temperatures in the mid 90s today, and temperatures over 100 degrees right now in the studio. Chelsea has the the heater on, and I don't understand why you got to run the heat. Chelsea, it is so hot in here right now.
1: Listen, I
0: am boiling.
1: I don't think it's that hot.
0: Yes, it is.
1: It could be a little warmer.
0: What do you keep the temperature at in your house right now?
1: Well, I would like to keep it at 72, but 72. Every time I come home, it's at like 68.
0: Well, because it's 90 degree temperatures outside.
1: It's freezing. I would rather be sitting outside in the 90 degree. I wish it was 90 degree everywhere. In the studio, in the station, at my house.
0: So outside, like when it's like 100 degrees, that's like your prime
1: weather. Oh, I love it.
0: Yeah?
1: I love it.
0: Do you?
1: I wish I could be in a sauna like atmosphere. Like the desert would be ideal for me.
0: Did you ever end up going to the splash pad?
1: Mm-hmm.
0: I did,
1: yeah, in Belvedere at, I think it's Doty Park.
0: I don't know how to pronounce
1: Kevin?
0: Words.
2: Doty is correct. I don't know if this mic's on, but Doty is correct.
0: It is. Thank you, news guy Kevin Hodges, also in here, just on his phone. They're both just on their phones working on things. Doty Park. And so the splash pad is like a big area with just like sprinklers? What is it?
1: Yeah, so it's for little kids, Matt, so you can't go there and frolic around. But it's like little sprinklers that are like flowers.
0: There's an age limit to go use a splash pad?
1: I mean, I would be really, if I, as a mom.
2: There's just societal norms that would prevent
1: yes,
2: you from doing it.
1: I feel right. Like as a mom, okay. If I were there and I saw a grown man that did not have kids and didn't like come with anybody, just frolicking around on the splash pad, I feel like I would be kind of like, I don't know.
0: No, I get it.
1: Suspicious.
0: No, I get it. In this day and age, grown men aren't allowed to go to parks if they don't have children with them. Like, it's weird, right?
1: And
0: I understand.
1: That's not what I'm saying.
0: No, I get it, though.
1: That's not what I'm saying. Kevin's nodding his head.
0: Well, he's also a grown man without children.
1: But,
0: would you go to a park and just
1: hang out? Kevin doesn't want to go to the splash pad. You do.
0: Well, I want to cool off.
1: And it's
0: off.
1: Not for the kids. It's for you to
0: well,
1: cool off.
0: Well, there's no kids out there. It's just me. Can I frolic then? Is that okay?
2: You know, you go to City Market on Fridays. Why not just jump over to the splash pad there.
1: Yeah.
0: That's right. They changed the fountain now, so you can go. Before, it wasn't like toxic and like melted your skin or
1: but
0: something.
1: But nobody listened
2: well, it
1: to
2: wasn't,
1: that.
2: It wasn't cleaned, you know, properly.
1: Nobody listened.
2: For human splashing around.
0: Right, but
2: they have now changed
0: anyway.
2: The filtration system.
0: Oh, good.
2: So that it's good.
0: So
2: yeah.
0: you can frolic down at City Market.
1: Matt, if you want to go frolic at the splash pad with Kennedy
0: Fine.
1: And I, you can.
0: Fine. This summer. It's a summer of frolicking for me. All right? I'm going to go for a nice frolic in a splash pad. Never mind me, State Line. Just some creepy old guy dancing in a sprinkler.
2: Just catch Matt up there. 50 Shades of Frolic.
0: Catch me outside.

0: It is the Morning X as we cruise along with our day. Earlier on the show, I was talking to Adrian about this, just talking about summertime jobs you used to have, and I wanted a tassling on our Facebook page. That's a question, too, and there's some detasslers out there, so shout out to my people who detassel corn out there, which also is the worst job ever.
1: I feel like that's such a Midwest job.
0: It's a very Midwest job. Well, there's no, like, it's not like if you lived in New York City, you'd be a corn detassler, you know?
1: No.
0: You know, so where did you work when you were, did your grandpa make you work when you were 15?
1: Not when I was 15, no. Like, the way that my grandpa made me work, like, as a teenager, I would do chores around the house, or he would make me memorize Bible verses, or, like, when I would do, like, extra shows, he would, like, if I learned my lines quick enough, then he would pay me money.
0: He would pay you money for memorizing Bible verses.
1: Yeah.
0: Right? Okay.
1: And then when I turned 17, like my senior year, he's like, nope, you got to get a job. And so my first job was
0: serving, right?
1: Serving. I was too young to serve. So I was like one of the banquet servers, you know, that put the food out. And
0: oh, yeah, banquet serving. I've done that a million times.
1: The turn, because where I worked was at a golf course.
0: Ah.
1: So it was like a restaurant at a golf course. Noonan's. For all you Rockfordians out there, you might remember Noonan's at Aldine Golf Course, yeah.
0: Do you know why it was called Noonan's? I can tell you why.
1: I
0: can tell you why. It's a Caddyshack reference. If I'm guessing correctly, in Caddyshack there's a guy named Danny Noonan, and you go Noonan when you putt.
1: Listen,
0: it's
1: I
0: a
1: like
0: thing.
1: That.
0: Yeah, so I'm guessing Noonan's is a reference to that.
1: So I can say that on the 5th at our golf outing.
0: Noonan, yeah, if you yell out Noonan when someone's in their backswing or their putt. Yeah, I mean, it's a jerk thing to do, but...
1: Well, maybe I won't be a jerk.
0: Oh, yeah, you know, our golf outing's coming up here. It's on,
1: June 5th? It's like next Friday.
0: Next Friday, and I'm hoping I can get out there and swing some clubs, too, but usually I just man the drink table.
1: Are you bringing your clubs? I was debating on whether I was going to bring my clubs. We should do, like, a golf off.
0: A
1: like,
0: golf off? I don't know
1: I
0: if
1: think
0: that's
1: is
0: the
1: that
0: right word. Nah, that's...
1: A golf off?
0: Let's do a golf off, sure.
1: Yeah.
0: What does a golf off include for
1: I
0: you,
1: feel
0: Chelsea?
1: Like
0: what
1: we,
0: does it entail?
1: I feel like we could go against the stations. You know, it could be Steve versus you versus me, and we could see who has the best swing.
0: Okay, so you like longest drive type of thing.
1: Yeah. No, I can't do longest drive.
0: Lynn, what's the golf off going to be if it's not? It's even hard to say.
1: Maybe.
0: Golf off.
1: Maybe it's like a putt off.
0: Putt off?
1: Yeah.
0: All right, putting I feel like you could do.
1: Yeah, because I swing like Happy Gilmore.
0: I know.
1: It's bad.
0: Bad.
1: It's really bad.
0: Anyway, if you want to see the golf off between me and Chelsea,
1: and raise money for a great cause.
0: Yeah, Rock House Kids. We had Dee in here earlier today, and it's a good cause. And you know, next Friday, I looked ahead at the forecast. Sunshine, 80. I mean, you can't get any better than that for golfing weather, and you can play hooky from work. You can just kind of hang out on the course all day.
1: Not only that, but it's at Forest Hills. So if you're not a member, this is a great opportunity for you to golf at a country club where you can't normally golf at.
0: Yeah, and see the bathroom. Like, I know I've said this before.
1: Stop,
0: but seriously,
1: Matt,
0: it's
1: what
0: great.
1: Is up with you with their bathroom?
0: They have an amazing locker room. I'm just going to say it. Honestly, I wish we had a station in there I could just set up in, because I would stay in that locker room all day. It's great. It's got a TV. It's got tables and chairs
1: first
0: in there.
1: First croquet.
0: Beautiful facilities.
1: First croquet. Now the bathroom's at Forest Hills. What's next?
0: I don't know. Well, those are just the things that I enjoy.
1: Matt
0: right?
1: is turning into an old man. Register your foursome for a golf outing coming up on the 5th, the xrockford.com.
0: Yes.
1: It's presented by Eldridge Roofing.
0: Newsflash. I've been an old man for many, many years, Chelsea, all right? You and your golf off. Get out of here with that.
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coming up, we'll get your real rock report, and we'll wrap up the show for the day here. That's all on the way in 15 minutes. Until then, some really good music, like this one right here. One of my favorite songs we're playing right now on the X. This is from the Scream 7 movie. It's Ice Nine Kills and McKenna Grace. It's Twisting the Knife on the X. This-

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1: Alrighty, it's that time. We land the plane and get your Rear Rock Report, and then we all can get on with our days. So, here we go. Alter Bridge has announced a fall tour with Big Wreck and Tim Montana. It starts in November with a stop in Milwaukee on November 12th. Tickets go on sale on Friday. Mike D of the Beastie Boys has shared another new solo track. You can check out What We Got on YouTube. And we are in the last week of qualifying for Louder Than Life in Louisville, Kentucky. You can win yourself 4-day passes to see some pretty amazing bands. And your next to last chance to qualify happens tomorrow, 8:10, right here on The Morning X. That's the show. I appreciate you listening out there. However you were listening to me this morning on your way to work, maybe coming home from work, maybe just out and about. Thank you for having us on the radio today. Thanks to Chelsea for stopping by, Adrian for a bit, and Dee from Rockhouse Kids, too. Remember, our golf outing is coming up next Friday. 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We got Hefe next after 10, then Lou comes back this afternoon. As always, with your drive home commercial free, we call it Wuck Fork around here. Have a great day. Be awesome out there. It's going to be a hot, sweltering day, so find a pool if you can, and then just go chill by that all day. That's exactly what I would do. And hey, invite me over. I may just stop by too. Have a wonderful day, everybody. Be awesome. We'll see you tomorrow.
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0: That's Bill Murray, B-I-L-M-U-R-I. No, not the actor, the band. Bill Murray with a day to remember. 104.9 The X, I'm Hef. Ah, yes, we have to check in with the singer of Pearl Jam, overzealous Chicago Cub fan, Eddie
1: of Seattle Pacific Northwest rock band Pearl Jam.
0: You're in Pearl Jam, we know, but you spent time in, I don't know, the northern suburbs of Chicago, so you're a Cubby fan. How do you feel about the Cubs?
1: Why are you asking?
0: Well, they lost yesterday to the Pittsburgh Pirates, who suck, 12-1. How do you feel about that?
1: There's not an emotion I wish to express, but one I can show in song.
0: Oh, okay, all right. Yeah, go ahead.
1: Cubbies totally need to be the team from 2016, but they're not the team from 2016 because that was 10 years ago and they won a World Series, but I don't know if that's going to happen this year again.
2: Something like that.
0: Yeah, makes sense.

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That is very good. You need to hear it. That voice. Oh, boy. Right now, new stuff from Atreyu. Atreyu, they're going to be at Louder Than Life. You can be at Louder Than Life. You can win your way into that festival down in Louisville, Kentucky. Maybe the best lineup I've ever seen for a music festival. 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Here's Atreyu, all for you.

It is Wednesday, but not just any Wednesday. You can call it hump day if you're a corny dork at an office job who uses phrases they heard on the internet. Hump day, everybody. Come on, once you get past Wednesday, it's almost Friday. We all know that person. Get away from that person. Bingo. X-Bar Bingo tonight at Chewy's Bar and Grill. That's right, on Perryville. Come on out. Get out there early. That's at 2233 South Perryville Road. Get out there before 7. We play from 7 to 9. Bring your own dabbers, everybody. It's a good time. Bingo. Get out of the house. You give Netflix enough of your time. Listen to the groove on this song. Love the bass line on this. This is

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Filter, 104.9 The X. I'm Hef. We will have an entire hour of 90s rock coming up at noon. Songs like that. I will have one of the biggest bands of the 90s before we even get there. After this new one from The Warning. This is The Warning, Kerosene. Ooh, I'm playing music from The Funeral Portrait. Got that coming up as well. But right now, The Warning.

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1: Can't drink, can't draw, can't drown them away. 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

That is new stuff from Dead Sugar. This is the X. Maybe you already know that. Maybe you already know that you can win your way into Louder Than Life. I keep talking about this, but I want you to listen. I want you to listen to The Morning X in the mornings with Matt. This is one of the biggest festivals ever. Come on, Tool's going to be there. You can go and see Tool in Louisville, Kentucky. 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Dumb news about artificial intelligence, two songs away.

Artificial Unintelligent News. 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We are all getting stupefied by it. It's supposed to make us smarter, but now it's just going to make us unemployed. Isn't excessive convenience inconvenient? It's anything but that. Yeah. AI is being pushed on us like crazy, and a bunch of CEOs, yes, that's right, corporate executive officers, at many, many companies were secretly surveyed, and they are very scared if AI doesn't work, that they, the people pushing AI on you, will lose their jobs. Oh, you'll lose your job, and then you'll have to ask me to come back and do my job? Sure. Good. Yeah, you know, what karma's, yeah. I don't know. Look it up. Maybe AI can tell you what karma is. New music now from Beartooth. Big album coming from them. Massive tour. Love this new song. This is Beartooth Free. It's the X.

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1: 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I'm here with General Manager Ricky Stout. 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
0: 1049. We do not use artificial intelligence. We don't use real intelligence either. No intelligence at all. The X.

and Tara walk on home, 90s poop at noon. This is Phil Anselmo. No, it's not. It's not Phil Anselmo. Whatever. Yeah, Pantera, they're going to be at Louder Than Life, My Chemical Romance, Megadeth, Alice in Chains, so many awesome bands, and maybe even you. Yes, maybe even you. You can win your way into it tomorrow morning and Friday. Listen for those last opportunities to win your way into the biggest festival that's ever been a festival. More 90s rock right now. We will have music from White Zombie. We will have music from Linda Perry. You may know the name. Hey, I've heard that name. She's one of the biggest songwriters for pop music, but she was in a band with a very notable song that ask you what's going on. We'll get to that. Right now, Hole, are they going to reunite? Maybe we'll find out soon. I don't know.

0: That is Four Non Blondes. They recently reunited. Yes, one of the biggest songs of the 90s has an alternative lean to it. Linda Perry, the singer and main songwriter behind that song, after the band stopped, despite coming back recently, she went on to become one of the biggest songwriters and producers for pop singers. She worked with Christina Aguilera. I think she did some stuff for Britney Spears. Yeah, very successful. She was supposed to work with Green Day, and she was going to block out like 5 or 6 months of work with Green Day. And then, I don't know, it just didn't work out, and she's pretty upset about it. Hey, I held these 5 or 6 months for you. You didn't show up. Yeah. Imagine you had dinner plans with someone and they didn't show up for 6 months and it involved a possible multi-platinum record. So maybe she has a point. Whatever. We'll play some Green Day coming up in a little bit. It's 90s Proof at Noon on the X.
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1: 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If you're first to figure it out, you'll be qualified to win a pair of 4-day passes. 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

Green Day. First time I heard that band or saw that band on TV was Beavis and Butthead. Beavis and Butthead coming to Netflix the first few seasons, but I don't know if they have the music videos in there. When they riffed on the music videos, that was awesome. Yeah, harder to get those rights, whatever. Bush, they're going to be a part of the Summer of 99 Festival, July 18th and 19th, Credit Union 1 Amphitheater out there in Sydney Park. It's 90s proof at noon, an hour of nothing but 90s rock. It's The X.

That is Tonic, Open Up Your Eyes. It's 90s Proof at Noon, an hour of nothing but 90s rock. Bands you knew from the 90s, the 2000s, beyond. Plenty of them reuniting, or maybe you get to catch them all together in one place at Riot Fest. Riot Fest announced tomorrow for 2026. That's right, we're getting the full lineup. I'm hoping for a good one. Story of the year. They've been at Riot Fest before. They have new music out, but this is 90s Proof at Noon, so 90s stuff from them. Story of my life. Oh, you're having a tough day? Story of my life. Got caught in traffic? Story of my life. Abducted by aliens and you become the king of their new planet? Story of my life.

COC, Corrosion of Conformity. That is Albatross. Love the riff on that. It is 90s Proof at Noon on the X. This band, Blink-182, their drummer, Travis Barker, has had a weird interaction recently, tweeting that he met a dog named Travis Barker. Yeah, there is worse names for a dog. That is a good name for a dog. Yeah. Because dogs bark. That makes sense.

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Sublime, new stuff from them. Jacob Knoll taking on the California chill surf rock mantle of his father there. That is Until the Sun Explodes, their first new official music as Sublime in nearly 30 years. I'm down for it. We're getting a new Shinedown album, maybe less than 24 hours from now, if you really want to stay up and stream it on Friday. Yeah, a brand new album called 8. This is some old school stuff from them, though, off the Sound of Madness album. Second Chance, it's 104.9 The X.

0: 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That sounds like a blast. The X's 104 Beers of Summer is back. Starting Memorial Day weekend, Matt and Lou will see who can drink 104 beers first. I'm sure we really had to twist their arms to do this again.
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0: 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Who will be crowned this year's champion? 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

1049 The X, I'm Hef. We're all worried about spending more money on electricity and this and that, so this could be the summer where we get really stressed out if we leave the air conditioning on. That's right. Have you

Foo Fighters, 104.9 The X. I'm Hef, or do I say it the way Christopher Walken would say it? Foo Fighters, whatever. Yeah, we're doing 104 beers of summer. You consume a beer, you must document consuming said beer, and race to finishing off that beer before the end of summer, August 29th, the big finale, Garrett's Restaurant and Bar on North Bell School Road in Rockford. You could win 3-day passes to Riot Fest and being involved with that. Yeah, just being involved. Tell us what beers they should have. Tell us where they should be drinking these beers. Yeah, let us know. You could also potentially get yourself a pair of tickets for the 815 Ale Fest in 2027. Yeah. Details. TheXRockford.com. Right now, from ashes to noon.

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1: Alter Bridge has announced a fall tour with Big Wreck and Tim Montana. It starts in November with a stop in Milwaukee on November 12th. Tickets go on sale on Friday. Mike D of the Beastie Boys has shared another new solo track. You can check out What We Got on YouTube. And we are in the last week of qualifying for Louder Than Life in Louisville, Kentucky. You can win yourself four-day passes to see some pretty amazing bands. And your next to last chance to qualify happens tomorrow, 8:10, right here on The Morning X.
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Nirvana, a band I'm almost positive we're not going to see at Riot Fest in September in Chicago. It's Lou on the X, but we'll find out who we will see tomorrow. 10 a.m., the Riot Fest lineup will be announced. Who's going to be in Chicago? Got some guesses? Hit me up. Shoot me a text. 815-874-2104. I'm thinking Social D is going to be there for sure. That is just a gut call, just a guess. No insider info on it. They've actually kept this lineup pretty tight-lipped so far. But tomorrow morning, 10 a.m., we will find out who is playing Riot Fest this year. Now, it's Autumn Kings. This is Gone, Gone, Gone on the X.

Five Finger Death Punch working on a new album. We should see that before the end of the year. We'll definitely see them before the end of the year. Five Finger Death Punch coming to Tinley Park. That'll happen on August 19th. New rock from Five Finger Now on 104.9 The X. This is Eye of the Storm. Over.

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2: We've already got over 1,100 volunteers signed up for this year.
1: Wow.
2: So I think a lot of people are coming back to redo what they did last year. So we can get a few hundred more this time.
1: Wow. Now, the footprint of Ironman is changing because Davis Park is still just mud. So we're not going to be able to touch that. What's the new footprint look, and where do you need volunteers for that?
2: I think overall, where the racers will be hasn't changed much. The courses haven't changed, but the transition area is in a new spot. It's on Wyman Street now, as opposed to the Davis Park area, and the Athlete Village will be in the parking lot across the street from the Embassy Suites Hotel. So those are the two big changes. Finish line's in the same place. Run course, bike course, swim course are all the same.
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Don't Want to Go Home from 3 Days Grace off of Alienation. It's Lou on the X. We have a new song to judge in Hit It or Quit It this week. The band is Hotbox. The song is Not My Time. No, they're not covering Three Doors Down. Their own thing. 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
2: We've already got over 1,100 volunteers signed up for this year.
1: Wow.
2: So I think a lot of people are coming back to redo what they did last year. So we could get a few hundred more this time.
1: Wow. Now, the footprint of Ironman is changing because Davis Park is still just mud. So we're not going to be able to touch that. What's the new footprint look, and where do you need volunteers for that?
2: I think overall, where the racers will be hasn't changed much. The courses haven't changed, but the transition area is in a new spot. It's on Wyman Street now, as opposed to the Davis Park area, and the Athlete Village will be in the parking lot across the street from the Embassy Suites Hotel. So those are the two big changes. Finish line's in the same place. Run course, bike course, swim course are all the same.
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just around 100 beers still to go for me in the 104 beers of summer. It's Lou on the X. We are at it once again. Matt and I going head-to-head to see who can finish 104 beers first this summer. We have until August 29th. That's when we wrap it all up with the big finale. That'll be happening once again at Garrett's Restaurant and Bar. But between now and then, we got to finish 104 beers. You can follow along. You can even suggest a beer at thexrocker.com. That could get you in the running to score a pair of tickets to 815 Ale Fest. 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

0: X Bar Bingo is taking over Chewy's. Hey, it's Matt with the Morning X. Hang with me on Wednesday nights from 7 to 9 at Chewy's Bar and Grill on South Perryville in Rockford. 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

His name's actually Hardy, not Jack, but why split hairs? 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I had to think for a second because we were off on Monday, so I'm still under the impression today's Tuesday. It's Wednesday. You're going to wrap up your workday as we always do with a bunch of music. You got a request? Text me 815-874-2104. 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

0: Architects on 104.9 The X. It's Lou. We are ready to go with Walk Fork at 5. We are going to kick things off today for Tyler with the Beastie Boys. That's how we'll get it started. Going to work a bunch of stuff in, including new music from A Perfect Circle. 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We got it. You'll hear it in Walk Fork at 5. It's kicking off next. You got a request? 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
2: Alter Bridge has announced a fall tour with Big Wreck and Tim Montana. 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Mike D of the Beastie Boys has shared another new solo track. 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

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It's Lou inside your Walk Fork at 5 on the X. Yeah, I just realized something. All these years, and Trent Reznor never said what kind of animal. 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

0: Villainess, that is Eva Under Fire on 104.9 The X. It's Lou. 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I'm predicting Social Distortion. 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I don't know. Will we see Korn at Riot Fest? I'm going to say fingers crossed.
1: 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Something lost and never seen. 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

0: 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Pantera. Limp Bizkit, Papa Roach, My Chemical Romance, Hailstorm, and so many more. 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
0: 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If you're first to figure it out, you'll be qualified to win a pair of 4-day passes. 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

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Name and Blood is on the X.

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